0: 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That sounds like a blast. The X's 104 Beers of Summer is back. Starting Memorial Day weekend, Matt and Lou will see who can drink 104 beers first. I'm sure we really had to twist their arms to do this again.
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1: Queens of the Stone Age will release their 9th album, Perfect. 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And finally, Greta Van Fleet has posted a trailer for the new album, Palace for the People, on YouTube. The album is due out on October 9th.
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We do not use artificial intelligence. 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

0: Two people, one summer, and 104 beers. That sounds like a blast. 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Starting Memorial Day weekend, Matt and Lou will see who can drink 104 beers first. I'm sure we really had to twist their arms to do this again.
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0: Anyway, we'll cap it all off with the grand finale going down on Saturday, August 29th at Garrett's Restaurant and Bar on North Bell School Road. Who will be crowned this year's champion? 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
4: 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Franchise owner Nashil Patel said the goal is to open at 3035 11th Street by the second week of September. The KFC abruptly closed in August 2024, and Patel's business group bought it a little less than a year later. Kevin House reporting.
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2: Drink, can't draw, can't drown them away. 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
2: We definitely got a show.
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4: All right, welcome to it, everybody. 6 a.m.ers up with the sun. Before the sun, really, getting it done now. And this time of year, it is the Morning X. Happy to have you along for yet another day on the show. Finally got my, yard mode and all that stuff this week. Man, I just hadn't got a chance to do it. I like to do it shirtless because, well, that's how my dad did it and his dad before him. Also, I need a tan. This is like the last days to get a tan before fall weather hits. And you can't go shirtless outside because it's too cold. Here we are, another day on the Morning X. Oh, man, busy day. Busy 6 o'clock hour, sometime this hour. Going to give you that keyword for Louder Than Life. 4 days of music in Louisville, Kentucky. Festmist, as you know, is a thing we're doing here where we're giving you tickets to some of the best festivals here in the Midwest. This week, it's Louder Than Life in Louisville, Kentucky. And a ton of bands on this thing. Tool, I believe, is going to be there, which is cool enough. And, I mean, there's 200 bands. There's like My Chemical Romance, Iron Maiden, Megadeth. How about Papa Roach or Ice Nine Kills or Pierce the Veil or Pantera, Hairstorm, Pretty Reckless. Like, literally everybody we play here is going to be there, and you want to go. So this hour, qualify for that with that keyword. Then, 7 o'clock hour, we got another band coming by, Backhand Blue. Backhand Blue is going to be in studio. You know, we play Grow a Pair from them here on the X. You might recognize that one. Hopefully they'll do that one for us. And they'll do, we'll have an interview with them as well. And they're going to play a few songs, and it's going to be awesome. It's going to rock. 7 o'clock hour. We got bands in here. Then, 8 o'clock hour, 8:10, I'll give you the exact time. Danny Elfman tickets. Danny Elfman, singer, songwriter, producer. He has scored all your favorite movies and television shows, and it'll be really easy. I'll play you a score from one of the movies or TV shows he's done. You tell me exactly what show or movie that's from, and you score tickets to his show at the Aragon Ballroom, September 7th. So, big morning, jam-packed with stuff. Our phone number is 815-874-2104. Call, text, what have you. Let's get to it, as we have no time to waste here on The Morning X. Good morning. Thanks for being out there today.

0: This is the Morning X. Chelsea, do I give off, like, creep vibes at all?
1: Creep vibes?
0: Yeah, creep vibes. Like, that guy's a creep.
1: No.
0: Because I was, where was I yesterday? I was at the Home Goods. I find myself there a lot now that I'm a homeowner. I like going there. And I was looking in this aisle. It was like the glass aisle. And I was looking for glasses, and there was this woman there, and I go in the aisle, and I'm kind of like hovering over her, but it's a small aisle, you know, we're both looking at the same thing, and then I can clearly tell she felt uncomfortable, and she left to go to a different aisle. Well, I just happened to mosey my way over to that next aisle, because I was also looking prior for the same thing she was, and I think she felt like I was following her.
1: I think you tend to overthink situations.
0: I can feel it. You can sense it sometimes when you make someone uncomfortable.
1: I mean, I am that type of person. Like, I hate going into aisles that other people are in.
0: I hate that, too.
1: Because I don't want to make small talk with you.
0: No.
1: I just want to look and see and shop by myself. So maybe she just went to go look at something else and let you have your space.
0: Maybe. But I think I made her uncomfortable either way. She was a younger person. Lady, if you're listening, I wasn't trying to stalk you. We just had the same kind of, we were on the same path, you know?
1: Right. And maybe it was meant to be.
0: Nah, I doubt it. No,
1: maybe you should have got her number.
0: Yeah, from the way she hightailed it out of that aisle, right? But you're right. That's a good point, though. Like, when you're in an aisle, it's hard not to, like, be all up in someone's business if you're looking at the same thing. You know what I mean? I hate that. When someone's looking at something, you kind of got to wait till they stop looking and then move on. Now, do you feel pressure? Like, say you're looking at something and you can tell that there's someone waiting. Do you take your time or do you kind of get out of there?
1: I try to be courteous of the other person, but have you ever been in an aisle where, like, you know that person's looking at the same thing you are, and then you're, like, trying to, like, anxiously wait, and you're, like, looking at other things, and you're like, I don't need this. Hurry up.
0: Let's go.
1: Are some people that take their time.
0: Like, and browse and, like, look at things. And
1: yeah.
0: I guess you can either be oblivious and not care. There's two types of shoppers. The oblivious shopper, they don't know what's going on around them. They're focused on what they want. Or the conscientious shopper, like myself.
1: That's me.
0: Who could, like, or you, who knows when he's making ladies uncomfortable at the Home Goods.
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1: The Cubs cough up a walk-off two-run homer in the bottom of the ninth last night in Arizona, and the Diamondbacks come from behind to win it 5-4 in the desert. They wrap up the series this afternoon. The Brewers committed a throwing error in the bottom of the 10th, and the Mets walked off with a 3-2 win. Milwaukee will look for a rematch tonight in New York. The White Sox also lost 11-7 on the south side yesterday. They'll tee it up again tonight. And the Cardinals got rocked 13-1 by the Orioles yesterday in St. Louis. They play each other again tonight. The sports world remembered Dolly Parton yesterday upon hearing of her death. Numerous social media posts from all leagues with their encounters and memories of Dolly. She performed Rocky Top at Neyland Stadium after being escorted by Peyton Manning in 2023. And that same year, she performed at the 2023 Thanksgiving halftime show between Washington and Dallas, where she wore a Dallas Cowboy cheerleaders uniform and executed a flawless show filled with rhinestones. She was a declared Tennessee Titans and Vols fan through and through. That's sports. I'm Steve Summers.
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0: It's Festmas. 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
1: Yeah, so if you want to go to Louder Than Life in Louisville, Kentucky, you have to enter the word LIMP, L-I-M-P, as in Limp Bizkit, to 815-874-2104. That's it. 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Get you qualified for four-day passes to Louder Than Life. And again, there are over 200 bands on this thing. He just mentioned a few. There are so many. And you just head over to thexrockford.com, check them all out for yourself. 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Again, L-I-M-P, that is your keyword today for Festmas. 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

0: This is the Morning X. I have Steve Summers in studio with me this morning. Good morning, sir.
1: Good morning, Matt.
0: Good morning to you. I don't know why I can't hear you.
2: How about morning, that? Matt.
0: Ah, there we go. I had you in the wrong microphone.
2: Rookies.
0: It's my first day. Listen, yesterday we lost a legend in music, Dolly Parton, and I know we're a rock station, but we got to talk about it a little bit. And I thought we'd have our resident country expert Steve Summers in studio.
2: Well, you have all the right to talk about Dolly Parton. She is in the Rock and Roll Hall of Fame, you know.
0: She sure is.
2: She got inducted in. And she, and of course, did a rock album because she was like, well, I'm honored and now I have to do a rock album. So she did that.
0: Yeah, this one was on there. She covered Shine by Collective Soul. Yeah,
2: wow.
0: Which I had no idea.
2: Yeah.
0: That, like, you know Dolly Parton from a ton of different ways, and I didn't know she did this. It's a good tune.
3: Give me a word, give me a sign. Show me where to look and tell me what will I find.
0: Pretty cool, right?
2: You got to get it to the sign. Come on, you got to get it to the
0: I think it's coming up here.
3: Show me where to look and tell me what will I find. What will I find?
0: When did she get inducted to the Rock and Roll Hall of Fame?
2: 2 years ago.
0: Here it goes.
2: That's so cool. I mean, and you know, she was friends with Eminem and also Lil Nas and all the other rappers. She was didn't care what music genre. She just loved you.
0: I don't think there is a person on the planet that didn't know her or like have something nice to say about her.
2: That's true. Maybe some things you didn't know about Dolly Parton. You know, she had her own theme park, but she never went on rides.
0: Okay.
2: Ever. She did not like rides, but she loved the theme park. That is for sure. She once lost a Dolly Parton lookalike contest.
0: Did she?
2: Those judges were stoned and quartered and no longer available to judge anything again, right? How do you imagine that? She just secretly entered and lost.
0: Yeah, but, you know, how would you know? I mean, everybody looks like her, you know?
2: She played a ton of musical instruments. She slept in her makeup just in case. And she rejected Elvis Presley. He wanted to sing I Will Always Love You way back when it was first written.
0: Yeah.
2: And he wanted 50% of the money. And she said, oh, hell no. I'm going to do it myself.
0: Now, did she, she was the first person to sing that song right before Whitney Houston
2: Correct.
0: Sang it, right?
2: She sang it first, then she gave it to Whitney just on a whim, and then she, of course, crushed it and made Dolly more money than she ever imagined, yeah, and then Dolly re-released it again.
0: Yeah, who knows what Dolly's final net worth was, but it was probably a lot.
2: I think I have $675 million, something like that I'm reading this morning, but do you know she secretly produced Buffy the Vampire Slayer?
0: I didn't know that.
2: Yeah, she was off here, man. She did everything. And the very first cloned sheep was named Dolly.
0: Was it?
2: After Dolly Parton. So
0: that's fantastic.
2: I don't think there's any place on the world you could go where people would not know Dolly Parton. And it kind of puts it into that perspective like when John Lennon was shot. Well, that's kind of like, where were you when that happened? When Elvis died, where were you when that
0: happened? It's that big.
2: Oh, Kobe Bryant, when he passed away in the helicopter crash. Where were you when that happened? I think this is one of those Betty White moments where one of the nicest person on the planet is gone and we all feel that loss.
0: Yeah, 80 years old. R.I.P. to a legend, Dolly Parton.
2: There you go.
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0: This is the Morning X, and joining me in studio, a wonderful band who I've had the pleasure of talking to on the phone, but not in person. It's Backhand Blue. Welcome, guys.
1: Hi.
2: Hey, how's it going? Hello.
0: Backhand Blue. We have Eli on the guitar, Macy on the vocals, Drew on the drums, and Seth on the bass. Now, I know it's your favorite thing. People who work late at night and play music love to come in and do morning radio.
3: We just don't go to sleep.
0: That's right. Just no sleep, right? Well, you're making your way through Rockford. You were just at Whiskey's last Friday.
3: Yeah, amazing show. Good time.
0: Yeah. And then how do you like Rockford? I know this is probably, is this your second time through Rockford now?
1: Yeah, second time.
0: Yeah? Did you get to see any of the sights or anything while you're here? Nah.
1: We rarely ever have time wherever we're, like, when we're on the road. Like, seems like we don't get that much time to sightsee or anything, but would definitely love to.
0: Yeah.
1: Yeah. Oh,
0: yeah. Yeah, so like when you guys are on the road, I mean, you probably, it's just like out of the bus or the van or however you're traveling to the gig, sleep, on to the next place, right?
4: Yep.
0: Yeah. What a life that is, huh?
4: Super exciting.
0: So you guys are a Midwestern band, so to speak, right? You are out of, I believe it was it Ohio, Iowa?
4: We're actually based out of Nashville, Tennessee.
0: Nashville, Tennessee.
4: Yeah, but I'm from Ohio.
0: That's what I thought.
4: These two are from Iowa.
1: Yeah, I'm from like Northwest Iowa. Seth's from,
2: and then I'm from Florida.
0: Okay, so I'm guessing you all met in Nashville then? Is that how that happens?
1: I've known Seth for years. He was in previous projects, and I used to do the solo projects, so I've known him literally like 10 years now. And so I've known him for a while. I met Macy doing like what's called the O'Keefe Music Foundation in Ohio, where like kids from around the country get together and they meet up and they do like covers of songs.
0: Yeah.
1: I met her doing that, and then, Drew, we just met.
0: And you guys have been a band for how long now? Together, Backhand Blue.
4: The four of us have been together for about, like, a year now, but we've been releasing music since, like, 2021.
0: I'm going to say, because, I mean, we've been playing your stuff for a while.
4: Yeah.
0: So, yeah, since 2021. And now, have you noticed now that you've kind of established yourselves as a band, and then when you go places, you're starting to get a little bit of a following where you go?
1: Absolutely. I mean, even like last night, a couple nights ago. When we were playing, people were singing along.
0: Yeah.
1: And like that's kind of a new experience for us that we've never really seen anybody do that before. So it's just cool to see.
0: What's it like when you're on stage and like the people are singing along to the songs that you wrote and your songs? It's got to feel good, right?
4: It's mind-blowing.
0: Is it?
4: Amazing.
3: There's nothing like that in the world.
4: Yeah.
3: No drug, no nothing can compare to just that feeling, that overwhelming adrenaline and excitement.
0: And what's it like being like a new band on the road? Like, so I mean, you guys like only like together like a year, but I mean, you're out there. I mean, you're gigging. Like, you are from town to town, place to place. Does it wear on you? But how do you keep up like the enthusiasm for each gig? Like, you gotta go into each gig like this is the best thing ever, right? So how do you keep that up when you're road weary?
4: I live for this.
0: You live for it. That's the answer we're looking for.
3: The worst day on the road is the best day, you know. Still.
0: No,
3: you know,
0: kidding.
3: The worst day on the road
0: is the best.
3: Yeah, yeah, you can't even compare it.
0: Better than a day at the office is what you're trying to say. Yeah,
3: it's the best day at the office.
0: Yeah, yeah.
1: We laugh so hard together. We have so many great inside jokes. And like the van rides. Like you would think like a 12-hour van ride would be just miserable. It's not. Like, it goes by fast because we just all literally love hanging out with each other.
0: These are like, I hate to say it, these are the times of your lives. Like, because, I mean, you're in a van, you're driving around the country, you're seeing things, you're playing your music. I mean, you hear stories about it all the time from bands where, like, I remember when we just had the old van and we were cruising around. And, you know, it's just, this is how you do it. And it's just got to be a crazy experience out there for you guys.
4: It is for sure.
0: And well, we are happy to have you guys here. And coming back, we're going to play a song. I believe we're going to do Grow a Pair, correct?
4: Yes.
0: P-E-A-R. P-E-A-R. All right. We'll come back. We'll talk about the song and more with Backhand Blue next on the X.

0: Back in studio with Beckham Blue on the Morning X. Now we're about to go into a tune here. This is Grow a Pair. Is this is this a new song from you guys?
1: It is, yeah.
0: Yeah. And how did Grow a Pair? Now what you want to stress, it's P-E-A-R, right?
1: Right. We love fruit.
0: So. How did the song come about, guys?
2: Well, I mean, I can talk more on the music side, you can talk the lyric side.
0: Yeah.
2: But like honestly, this is like I have riffs on a hard drive that just like have lived there for like 5 years. And we were just looking through a whole bunch of stuff, you know, trying to build something for the next EP. And like this one riff that I had kind of just done a voice memo of like 5 years ago just like really caught my attention.
0: Huh.
2: And pulled it out from the voice memo, had to relearn it. It's not a super hard riff, but like I had to make sure I was doing it right. And then just kind of built the track around that. I mean, it came together relatively quick. And I think we just all kind of dug it. Macy loves it because I think it has a little more of that new metal feel, like that, I guess you call it divorced dad rock. They call it now. Yeah. That's musically, that's kind of where it came from. But lyrically, that's all.
1: Yeah. So the title, that was like the demo title. Like, we've gotten a lot of comments being like, you guys spelled it wrong. I'm like, no, we didn't. That was on purpose. But. Well, let's see. I mean,
0: that's great.
1: Typically, I like to leave it up to listener interpretation, mm-hmm. but allegedly, somebody upset me.
0: Uh-huh.
1: Allegedly. I needed to unleash some anger somehow, so decided to write a song about it.
0: I love it. And so you just came up with a riff and then you voice memoed it on your phone from years ago. That's how you had this thing in your head. You're like, oh, I got to get this down.
2: That's how a lot of it happens. You know, like, huh. You know, well, even like during a sound check, I actually did one yesterday. Well, no, not yet. A couple days ago. And, I just was, like, playing a riff, and I, like, quickly, like, grabbed my phone and just, like, held it up to pick up while trying to play, because it just was something that I thought was cool. It happens all the time. I mean, my voice memo is full of riffs.
0: That's great. Well, I'm excited to hear it. Let's do it. This is Grow a Pair, P-E-A-R, Beckham Blue on the X.

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0: upon hearing of her death. Numerous social media posts from all leagues with their encounters and memories of Dolly. She performed Rocky Top at Neyland Stadium after being escorted by Peyton Manning in 2023. And that same year, she performed at the 2023 Thanksgiving halftime show between Washington and Dallas, where she wore a Dallas Cowboy cheerleaders uniform and executed a flawless show filled with rhinestones. She was a declared Tennessee Titans and Vols fan through and through. That's sports. I'm Steve Summers.
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12: 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At my

Beckham Blues still joining me in studio, and coming up next, we'll wrap things up and get you one more song from the band right after Social D here. It's Born to Kill on the X.

0: studio with Backhand Blue. You've been hanging out with me all morning long, and I really appreciate it because it gets lonely in here, you know? So it's nice to have bands in. Before you go, you guys are fantastic. How can people, you know, find you guys, your music?
1: Oh, we have backhandblue.com, and it's all on our website.
0: Okay, that's cool. And yeah. I'm also curious about the name Backhand Blue.
1: Oh, well, I only paint my left fingernails blue.
0: You do. You have one hand blue and one hand not blue.
1: Because I used to play guitar a lot more, and I'd strum the polish off, and I'm like, what's the point? And I'm also right-handed, so okay. Left hand always gets messed up anyway.
0: I like it.
1: But yeah, I wish we had a more exciting story, but...
0: No. I like it. I always like to know where the band names come from, because it's probably hard naming your band, right?
1: Yeah. Yeah. Yes.
0: All right. You guys also had mentioned you have a new single about to drop.
1: Yeah. August.
2: August 28th, a song called Stop.
0: Stop.
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3: This Friday?
2: This Friday.
0: How exciting. Well, before you go, you have your instruments. We're going to do one more song here. We're going to get into Decay. Just tell us real quick a little bit about this song before we get into it.
1: Okay, well, I mean, lyrically, the song's really about kind of watching somebody you care about struggle with their mental health and kind of the idea of social media making that so much worse.
0: I completely 100% understand that. All right. Well, guys, thank you so much for stopping by. Next time you're in the Rockford area, stop by and I'll show you the town since you didn't get a chance to see it this time. We'll go to the casino. It's fun. We got a big casino here. Yeah, it's a good time. So here it is. Backhand Blue. This is Decay on the X.

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Green Day, one of my favorites right there. It's Basket Case here on the X. And as promised, I got some concert tickets to give away to you. Danny Elfman. Danny Elfman, singer, songwriter, composer. Also one of the artists you can see at Louder Than Life if you can get yourself qualified all this week. But anyway, he's going to be in Chicago, much closer than Louisville, at the Aragon Ballroom on September 7th. Now, Danny Elfman has scored some of your favorite movies and television shows. You've most likely, if you're a person on this planet, have seen one of the things that he's scored for. So, I'm going to play a song here. This is from a movie. Your first clue is it's a Tim Burton movie, but most of his stuff is from Tim Burton movies. Anyway, name the movie, and you're going to see Danny Elfman at the Aragon Ballroom. All right. Do you know this movie? 815-874-2104. If you can name the title of the movie, I got a pair of tickets for you to go see Danny Elfman. 815-874-2104. Caller X gets to take the first guess. What's the movie? I think you know it. Good luck with the X.

0: All right. I have got to give you a pair of tickets to go see Danny Elfman at the Aragon Ballroom in September, but you have to name the movie that he scored. It's this movie right here. Classic movie. Tim Burton. I believe late 1980s, maybe early 90s. I think it's 90s for sure. 815-874-2104. 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
1: Is it Beetlejuice?
0: It is Beetlejuice. I'm not going to say it three times because you know what happens if I do. Congratulations, you win. Yeah, what's your name?
2: Rocky.
0: Well, congratulations, dude. You're going to see Danny Elfman at the Aragon Ballroom in September.
2: Sweet.
0: Yeah, Beetlejuice, another one of the amazing movies that Danny Elfman has been a part of, and he most likely will be playing this one when you go see him at the Aragon Ballroom. My goodness. I mean, I'm just looking at the set list here from a previous show. Spider-Man, Beetlejuice, Batman, Dracula, Pee-wee's Big Adventure, Men in Black, The Nightmare Before Christmas. He's done them all. Edward Scissorhands, and you can be there, be listening one more time tomorrow for your chance to win right here on The Morning X. Coming up, Chelsea Meyer is going to join me in studio, and we're talking Nuggets. Yeah, that's right. That's next.

0: All right, Chelsea Meyer, this is all about nuggets.
1: Ooh, chicken nuggets.
0: Nuggets today. Now, I mean, don't get me wrong. I love a good nugget.
1: Same.
0: All right, I don't know what it is. I don't think it's real chicken.
1: Some of them are.
0: What part of the chicken does the nugget come from?
1: Well, first of all, so you take a chicken and you ground it up.
0: Okay.
1: And then that's how you make a chicken nugget. Because you can make chicken nuggets at home. Just get ground chicken and then you put it in flour and then you deep fry it. That's what a chicken nugget is.
0: I like mine in the shape of dinosaurs. Anyway, Burger King has announced they're rolling out new chicken nuggets because the old ones are too rubbery and dry. Remember when the Burger King CEO was like, give me a call and we'll see what we can do about fixing our restaurants. Which, by the way, I called them here on the X. Were you part of that?
1: Yeah, I was with you.
0: You were in me with that?
1: Yeah.
0: All right. Their culinary team reevaluated the process, made changes. They didn't give a lot of specifics, but they said the new nuggets, and they have those and a range of updated sauces that'll be available nationwide on September 1st. People said they were too rubbery.
1: Okay.
0: I never had a Burger King nugget.
1: I'm not a big nugget gal if I go to Burger King.
0: No,
1: I get their chicken fries.
0: Chicken fries?
1: I love their chicken fries. Yeah, I normally get like a double Whopper.
0: Yeah, you do.
1: Listen, you know what? Don't shame
0: a girl. No, I'm not shaming you.
1: I could eat you under the table with cheeseburgers.
0: I know you could, and I don't understand it because you weigh like 110 pounds, and like you could put it away.
1: Yeah,
0: I've seen you eat. I've seen you take down triple stacks from Wendy's. I've literally witnessed it. All right. In other nugget news, McDonald's is bringing back spicy chicken nuggets.
1: Are they?
0: Hell yeah.
1: Okay.
0: All right. For the first time in 2 years, September 1st. But of course, it's for a limited time. Everything's for a limited time. Just, you know we love spicy nuggets. Then just give us the nuggets.
1: I don't understand. And see, this is the thing. It's like, in the times we are in, just bring back the spicy nuggets.
0: Thank you.
1: Bring back the value meals.
0: Thank you.
1: What happened to $1.09 sodas?
0: What happened to a dollar menu?
1: What happened to the dollar menu? Exactly.
0: RIP to the dollar menu.
1: Right.
0: Even more nugget news, Chelsea.
1: Oh, man.
0: Arby's has brought back their steak nuggets for a limited time with new horsey ranch sauce.
1: Oh, hey.
0: Sounds good to me. I'm not a fan of the horsey ranch.
1: This is going to sound really bad. Who is still keeping Arby's in business? Because how are they open?
0: They got the meats.
1: Yeah, but I can't even tell you the last time I went to Arby's.
0: I went.
1: Exactly.
0: I've definitely been. No.
1: Who is keeping Arby's in business?
0: Me? Well,
1: me.
0: I guess once every 3-4 months isn't going to cut it.
1: Yeah, right.
0: There's people there sometimes. The one by my house, anyway. All right, and then finally some more food news. I don't know if this has anything to do with nuggets, but Wendy's has chicken nuggets, right?
1: Yep.
0: In an interview with the Wall Street Journal, the CEO of Wendy's says their food quality has not been their top priority in recent years, and they've dropped the ball. But they're changing that, and they've made decisions around quality. So we should see a better quality of food from Wendy's.
1: I honestly, Wendy's used to be my jam.
0: I know. They went downhill.
1: Like, that used to be my jam. And then, yeah, it went downhill. And I was like, all right, I'm not coming back here.
0: You know, this is going to sound bad, but ever since Dave Thomas died many, many years ago, that's when Wendy's kind of fell off a little bit. But I hope they rebound because I love Wendy's.
1: Oh, my God.
0: When I was a kid, I used to go there. Remember when I used to tell you I had this babysitter. Her name was Eleanor.
1: Yep.
0: She used to take us to Wendy's. They had a salad bar there.
1: I remember,
0: do you remember the
1: salad
0: Wendy's
1: bar.
0: Salad bar?
1: Yeah, I remember the
0: Wendy's
1: salad bar.
0: Wendy's salad bar was awesome. Bring back the salad bar.
1: Bring back the salad bar. Keep the spicy nuggets. Bring back the buffet at Pizza Hut. Like, come on.
0: Pizza Hut buffet. Bring it back. Bring that back. Anyway, if you didn't know all this stuff, well, now you know. Big nugget news today. Spicy chicken nuggets are back at McDonald's. Mm. Burger King's got nuggets. I mean, if you love nuggets... It's your day today.
1: I'm hungry.
0: Yeah. Nuggets. I just want to say it one more time.
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0: All right, up next, Chelsea and I are going to talk about websites back in the day that you used to waste time on, and I've got a couple. I know you have some, Chelsea.
1: So many.
0: Before we get into that, as we know, Dolly Parton passed away yesterday at the age of 80, and did you know, Chelsea, that she actually covered some rock songs as well? I mean, she covered a lot of stuff, and she sang a lot of songs, and this one right here, this is her cover of Collective Soul Shine, and it's pretty good.
1: This song, when I heard it, it just hits different now.
0: It sure does. So here you go. For the first time, it's Dolly Parton on The Morning X with Shine.

0: That is the late, great Dolly Parton with a cover of Collective Soul's Shine here on The Morning X, Chelsea.
1: Heaven, let your light shine down. It just hits different, like, you know, after she passed away, yeah. Now hearing that song.
0: She won a Grammy Award for that song for Best Female Country Vocal in her performance. How about that?
1: Did you know she was actually driving in the car and heard that song with her late husband, Carl, and then that's when she's like, I got to do a cover of that.
0: Oh, well, how about it there? Yeah. As we remember, Dolly Parton here today on The X. Now, as we move on, you know, you come from the 90s, like myself, 80s, 90s for me. Some websites that you used to spend way too much time on when you were growing up. I'm going to name a few here, Chelsea, and we'll see if you know. All right. Okay. One, MySpace.
1: 100%.
0: I know that. Used to rank your top 8 friends.
1: Yep.
0: I'd say, I heard they're bringing back MySpace.
1: That's what I heard, too, because Tom. Our number one friend. He is still like co-founder.
0: Is he?
1: Yeah.
0: I thought he sold it.
1: He sold like part of it, but he still kept some of it.
0: All right. Now this is just a list from BuzzFeed here. Also, Neopets.
1: that was my next answer. If you didn't say it, oh my gosh.
0: What is Neopets?
1: Neopets was like, it was like Tamagotchi, but online. So it was like all these different like pets that you could get, and then you had to go online. You had to keep them alive.
0: Okay.
1: And then you could like play with them and play with other people, and it was a really cool concept. Oh man, I miss Neopets. Mine are definitely dead. Dang.
0: Chelsea's Neopets died. AOL Instant Messenger, I know for you.
1: AIM, yep.
0: What was your Messenger screen name?
1: Hollister Baby 43.
0: How about that?
1: Which, by the way, those jackets, like the fur jackets that they had back in 2004, yeah, are making a comeback. And I just want to say, I still have mine.
0: Okay.
1: It's retro. I bet you I could get some money for it.
0: Maybe. How about Ask Jeeves?
1: Oh, my goodness.
0: Back before Google, you used to have to ask Jeeves.
1: That was like ChatGPT before ChatGPT.
0: It had the little butler icon. Yep. And you would type it. You'd ask Jeeves, and he'd be, please, Jeeves, go find this, and then he would.
1: Iconic.
0: Napster, yeah, I ruined my parents' computer with that.
1: Yep.
0: LimeWire, too.
1: LimeWire.
0: Didn't you ruin your grandpa's computer?
1: Oh, multiple times.
0: Yeah, I ruined our family computer downloading songs.
1: Multiple times.
0: And now I have access to all the songs in the world.
1: Yeah, right?
0: E-Bombs World.
1: Why do I remember
0: that? I remember. I don't know what it is.
1: What was
0: it
1: that?
0: It was something, but I, whatever.
1: Yeah, I remember that vaguely.
0: Chat Roulette's on here.
1: Oh, man. Chat Roulette was pretty cool.
0: Is that where, like, someone would show up on your screen, you don't know who it was going to be, and you just had to talk to them?
1: Yeah, and there was a point where, like, people were able to get in contact with celebrities because celebrities were jumping on there. One of my friends actually chat roulette'd with Drake.
0: Really?
1: Yes. Yeah, because they would just jump on, and you didn't know who you were going to talk to.
0: Was she of age? Just
1: it
0: kidding.
1: It was
0: all
1: literally
0: right.
1: Chat. It was actually a guy.
0: Oh, it was?
1: Yeah, it was a guy. Because you don't know who you're going to talk to. It could be some random person doing something super random.
0: And thinking about this, all this stuff was very dangerous back then because there were no regulations on the internet.
1: Well, think about it. So many things are different now, right?
0: Like, yeah.
1: Like, I could FaceTime my uncle who lives in New Mexico. I could FaceTime him right now.
0: I know, on your
1: back
0: phone.
1: Back in the day, you had to have a computer that had a camera on the front screen, and you had to get into Skype.
0: Oh, Skype didn't come along, though, until, like, what, early 2000s, I would say?
1: 2010, 9, 10.
0: But back, these are just, this, I mean, these are all time wasters. So
1: wow.
0: I was on most of these. I guess for me on here, I would say on the Napster and the MySpace were my two biggest ones.
1: Man, I'm
0: on
1: gonna
0: this
1: have,
0: list.
1: I gotta go check out my Neopets.
0: That's right.
1: I'm getting on there.
0: Thanks for stopping by, Hollister baby.
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0: That song is called Elderly Woman Behind the Counter, Chelsea. Pearl Jam here on the Morning X.
1: Okay.
0: Okay, so I was at the gym yesterday, and I saw... Are you allowed to be shirtless at the gym? I mean, if you're a guy.
1: I guess it depends on what gym you go to, but right. I don't think
0: my gym,
1: you should be shirtless.
0: Think of a world of exercising.
1: Okay. All right.
0: Is the gym I go to, all right?
1: I don't think you're supposed to be shirtless at that gym.
0: All right, and how do you feel about people videotaping themselves? Like, legit, like, you got a tripod and you're filming yourself while you're doing your stuff.
1: Honestly, if you are actually working out and you're not in the way of somebody, fine. But okay, if you're just, like, there and you're not really working out and it's just, like, a selfie moment for you, then no.
0: Like, I get phones at the gym because everyone's got a phone. And I get maybe you want to snap a photo of yourself on a machine. That's fine. But if you're actively, like, you got your tripod set up, you got all your cameras and, like, you're, like, making a movie, what are you doing? I thought the gym was for working out, not filming yourself. I don't like it.
1: Well, this is the thing, Matt.
0: It's a lot.
1: So maybe you should start scrolling and watching some videos.
0: I don't want to watch them.
1: So I have actually got inspiration from people filming themselves. Like, I follow a lot of fit influencers. Like, this one girl I follow who has the best ab routine. I followed her ab routine, and that's how I now have abs, because she films herself. So again, it goes, for me, it's based off if you're actually doing the work and you're actually, like, a fitness influencer, so to speak, because there's people out there that are filming content. I tell you all the time, film yourself.
0: I know. It's just a different world we live in, and it takes some getting used to when you're walking around trying to walk in somebody's shot when they're on the machine. I just think it's, maybe there should be a gym for that kind of stuff where, fine, all the cameras and stuff are allowed, you know?
1: I mean, they're allowed everywhere.
0: I know, but it's just, this guy was shirtless, filming himself, doing handstands on one of those fitness balls or whatever.
1: Ooh.
0: But I was just like, what are you doing, buddy? Like, what are you
1: doing? I want to try it.
0: I walked by, I was like, what are we doing here?
1: He was doing handstand push-ups on a fitness ball?
0: Yeah, I don't know how he did it. Don't ask me.
1: Hey, if that was you at the World of Fitness yesterday, can I have your Instagram handle so I can follow your gym routine?
0: I mean, what happened to us as a society?
1: Matt, you would be so fit if you would follow him. You should have went up to him and been like, hey, dude, can I follow? Can I get like
0: okay.
1: You would get all the ladies.
0: Oh, yeah, would I?
1: And then you would have your shirt off.
0: Let me tell
1: maybe
0: you something.
1: Maybe that's your problem. Maybe instead of criticizing people, you should just get on the bus.
0: I'm not criticizing. I'm just explaining to you what I see on a daily basis. Although that one was a little much. Like, I was like, this is nuts.
1: Let me see you do a handstand push-up.
0: There will never be a time when you see me doing shirtless handstand push-ups at the gym. If you do see that, it's not me. An alien has taken over my body, and it's somebody else.
1: You know
0: it's
1: what?
0: Not me.
1: Listen, I said the same thing about camping 6 months ago. And here I am, so.
0: Yeah, that's camping. This is shirtless handstands.
1: I think you could do it.
0: This is the Foo Fighters. This is Windows on the X. Turn the video cameras off. Just work out. How hard is it? Just work out.

0: a song that if you're having a rough day and it comes on in the car, you feel that one. It's Radiohead and Creep here on the X. I know you feel that one sometimes, Chelsea.
1: Yeah, I really felt that earlier this year.
0: You know. Hey, this Saturday, you know, it's the end of 104 beers of summer. My Lou and myself at Garrett's Restaurant and Bar on Bell School. 6 to 8 o'clock, stop out and watch Lou and I drink beer.
1: It's wild to think that we are at the end of August.
0: I know. Isn't Labor Day coming up here?
1: Labor Day is next week.
0: Is it next week?
1: Or, wait, hold on, wait.
0: The 7th? I don't know.
1: Yeah, it's the not 7th, this weekend. So it's like almost a week and a half away.
0: The following weekend. And you know what? I haven't done anything summery. Not once did I go to a pool or a beach. I went to some concerts, which was, I guess, summery.
1: I was going to say, you did a lot of, you went to a lot of concerts.
0: I didn't really, but I didn't go out and I didn't go camping like you.
1: Well, in your defense, you say no to everything. If you said yes more, then maybe you would have went to a pool or went camping or went to Country Thunder or
0: I didn't have a chance to go to a pool.
1: Summery.
0: Nobody invited me to a pool. I don't have a pool. That's the thing. It's hard to find a pool if you don't know anybody with one.
1: I have a pool.
0: At your new place, yeah.
1: Do you want to come over and go swimming?
0: Yeah. When does it close down?
1: Labor Day.
0: So I got a week.
1: You got a week
0: to get to your pool. Well, I have been drinking beer, and I've documented my beers on our website. Although I am still behind Lou, and I realize I have, what is today, Wednesday? I have 3 days to drink 25 beers.
1: And Lou is got 5 left.
0: So if I drink, okay, tonight I could probably put down 5.
1: What are you? You should be drinking a beer right now.
0: I should be drinking a beer right now.
1: Hold on, I'm gonna go get one.
0: Are you gonna go down the hall and get one? Okay, Chelsea's leaving the studio. She's running down the hall to get me beer. Oh my god! I guess I'm gonna crack a beer here live on the air when she gets back. I know we have some. This is a radio station. There's alcohol everywhere here, and people's desks and the refrigerator. So here she comes back. All right, what did you get me here? What is this?
1: I don't know. Whatever's in the fridge.
0: This says,
1: I hope it's not expired, but I'm going to take a picture of you now, Matt.
0: This is a scorched earth. It says right. Doppelbach.
1: Yep. So
0: it looks pretty good. German style Doppelbach.
1: All right, Matt.
0: Okay. Are
1: crack
0: we live?
1: It open.
0: Okay. Hey, beer number 76. That's not bad.
1: What does it taste like? Is it expired? Because I didn't check.
0: It's most likely expired, yes. That's all right. It's an expired beer this morning, right? I know what this is from. This is most likely from the 815 Ale Fest from, when was that?
1: 8 months ago.
0: 8 months ago. So I'm drinking an 8-month-old beer.
1: That's
0: thanks,
1: okay.
0: Chelsea.
1: At least you're catching up to Lou.
0: That's right. I look forward to the headache I'll get later.
1: So let's see who's going to win 104 beers of summer.
0: I'm on my way. If I just drink every morning, I think I could catch Lou.
1: This Saturday, right?
0: Mm-hmm. This Saturday, Garrett's Restaurant and Bar, 6 to 8. Watch Lou and I drink our 104th beer together. And you know what? I'm going to get there if I just promise to drink every single morning. Get all the details at thexrockford.com.
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We now know the reason why Taylor Momsen and the Pretty Reckless had to back out of their gig with AC/DC in St. Louis, only to have the Foo Fighters fill in. More on that coming up in your Real Rock Report and more less than 15 minutes away here on The X. Right now, this is the latest from 3 Days Grace. 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
1: It is time to wrap up the show and get you your Real Rock Report. Soundgarden will return to the stage in their hometown of Seattle on September 9th. They'll be joined by Taylor Momsen of The Pretty Reckless and Mike McCready of Pearl Jam to perform the halftime show for the NFL season opener, which is a rematch of last year's Super Bowl between the Seahawks and the Patriots. And also, this gig explains why the Pretty Reckless had to bow out of their opening for AC/DC on September 8th in St. Louis. The Foo Fighters are graciously filling in as the openers for that show. So nice of them to do that. Rob Zombie has released another video from his latest album, The Great Satan. Check out Black Rat Coffin on YouTube. Ah, that's just a perfect song for Rob Zombie and a Rob Zombie album. And finally, another chance to get qualified for Louder Than Life Music Festival in Louisville happens tomorrow on The Morning X as we celebrate Festmas all month long here, getting you to some of the best festivals right here in the Midwest. This week it's Louder Than Life. Also, one last chance to win your way to Danny Elfman at the Aragon Ballroom in Chicago tomorrow as well. That's your Real Rock Report. That's the show. Thank you to Backhand Blue for stopping by this morning in the 7 o'clock hour. I've got videos up on our website of them doing Grow a Pear. They also sang Decay as well here in the studio. It's always fun when bands stop on by here. Also, thanks to Chelsea for hanging out for a bit and making me drink beer at 9 in the morning. I got to catch up to Lou somehow with our 104 beer challenge, which is all coming to an end this coming Saturday at Garrett's Restaurant and Bar in Rockford right here. And if you come out, you have a chance to win 3-day passes to Riot Fest. VIP, by the way, too. So go in style. Win those passes at Garrett's Restaurant and Bar this Saturday, 6 to 8. You can get more on our website there. And more. Have a wonderful day, everybody. Hef is in next here after 10. Then Lou comes back this afternoon. Speaking of Lou, for your walk, fork, at 5 o'clock, commercial-free drive home. Take care. Be awesome out there. And we'll check you tomorrow.
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Right now, you know this one. Hellbilly Deluxe, one of my favorite albums. 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

This is one of those situations where I'm jealous of you and the things that you can win by listening to a radio station that I'm on. Yeah, Festmas. Uh-huh. You get to win your way into the biggest rock festivals in the Midwest. This week, it's Louder Than Life in Louisville, Kentucky. They have Iron Maiden. They have My Chemical Romance. They have Megadeth. You can win that, and I can't, and I work here. All right? Yeah, Festmas, tomorrow morning. Keep listening. Matt in the Morning X has those keywords. Pay attention to what he is saying. Here's Autumn Kings with Gone, Gone, Gone. It's 104.9 The X.

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1: Red Hot Chili Peppers. That is one of those songs that absolutely gets the adult content explicit lyric sticker on it. Parental advisory. That was the thing I was trying to remember. Yeah. Red Hot Chili Peppers there. It is 104.9 The X. I'm Half Wolf. 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Candlebox coming up in a little bit. 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

Avenged Sevenfold, 104.9 The X. I'm Hef. Yes, the Burning Man Festival. It is a weirdo, hippy-dippy arts festival in the deserts of the Southwest. And it is quite weird, so much they have their own sex dome. Yep, they have an entire dome for that. Mm-hmm.

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guitars all stick around from the early days of the band when it was just Dave Grohl writing music in the wake of the end, the tragic end of Nirvana and the passing of Kurt Cobain, not knowing if he would still do music, he wrote that track, which makes a lot of sense when you look at the lyrics. Foo Fighters is going to open up for AC/DC in St. Louis. Yeah, a random one-off show. You get Foo Fighters and AC/DC September 8th at the Dome of the Americas. That's right. The only problem, it's St. Louis. Ew, right? Ew. It's 90s proof at noon. It's all 90s rock. Here's Our Lady Peace, The X.

0: 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Yes, the resurgence of interest in physical media continues. People buying CDs, collecting them, and people also looking at VHS. Yes, VHS. I'm looking at VHS. I have a stand-up comedy special. It's called Kevin and Hell. Search Kevin Kellum on YouTube. It's on YouTube, but now I'm looking at ways to put it on a VHS tape. If I sell like one or two of them, I would have the number one stand-up comedy special on VHS. Is this a stupid idea? Let me know. Let me know. More 90s rock after this. It's The X.
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0: 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It's 90s Proof at Noon on the X.
1: 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Don't you know I'm loco?

90s Proof at Noon on the X. Dolly Parton, the beloved queen of country, passed away yesterday. Why am I talking about her on the rock radio station? Well, she's that cool. She was that great. Her influence went well beyond just country music, and she was just a fantastic entertainer. Her great movie, 9 to 5, about her and the ladies not taking any crap from anybody at the office. 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Yeah, it has ads, but it's free. So, I mean, go remember Dolly that way. It's 90s Proof at Noon on the X.

90s Proof at Noon on the X, the passing of Dolly Parton. Yes, the beloved queen of country who did make a rock album. Yeah, Rockstar was her final album. The Beatles were on that. Yeah, the surviving members of the Beatles. Nikki Sixx of Motley Crue. Rob Halford of Judas Priest. Yes, she did do songs with all of them. And she did give advice, sage advice to the youth of America. Found this clip from 1988. She's on TV. Someone asking for advice for the youth of America. She says, act like it's raining every day and wear your rubbers. That's one way of phrasing it.

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0: New stuff there from Ninth Key. Yes, Ninth Key. Happy Feels Like. Very new metal.
1: Yes, that is the metal, the hard rock, the rap, the metal coming together. Yes, a recent piece of heavy, aggressive music. All in one right there.
0: We'll do music from Dorothy coming up in a little bit. Right now, Disturbed covering Genesis. This is Land of Confusion. It's the

0: 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That sounds like a blast. 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Starting Memorial Day weekend, Matt and Lou will see who can drink 104 beers first. I'm sure we really had to twist their arms to do this again.
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0: Anyway, we'll cap it all off with the grand finale going down on Saturday, August 29th at Garrett's Restaurant and Bar on North Bell School Road. 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
3: 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He brings his amazing show to the Aragon Ballroom in September. 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

Alice in Chains, Rooster, 104.9 The X. I'm Hef. I had a funny exchange with this very popular internet web creator of content, Wang, that's his name, and he said that the obscure 1980s WWE wrestler Red Rooster, whose entire gimmick was that he was supposed to make noises like a rooster, would have been better if he had Alice in Chains, Rooster as his theme song. I agree with him. I completely agree with him. Everclear coming up. We'll do some Deftones. Right now, Dead Sugar. This is Inland, The Prey. It's The X.

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Everything good going on in the greater 815. Two Rockford area cousins are going to China to compete for Team USA in gymnastics. We have a new acting mayor, restaurants coming and restaurants going that are being developed here, and a lot more. It's RockRiverCurrent.com. Right now, new stuff from Avatar. 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
1: Soundgarden will return to the stage in their hometown of Seattle on September 9th. They'll be joined by Taylor Momsen of The Pretty Reckless and Mike McCready of Pearl Jam to perform the halftime show for the NFL season opener between the Seahawks and the New England Patriots. Rob Zombie has released another video from his latest album, The Great Satan. Check out Black Rat Coffin on YouTube. And finally, another chance to get qualified for Louder Than Life. The music festival in Louisville, Kentucky happens tomorrow on The Morning X as we continue to celebrate Festmas all month long. Also, one last chance to win your way to Danny Elfman at the Aragon Ballroom in Chicago tomorrow as well.
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The Offspring, taking what they can from the Beatles. Go listen to Obladi Oblada and then listen to that again. You'll get what I'm saying. 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That's happening September 18th. You want in for Breaking Ben? 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

currently sitting at 99 beers. I think I'm like 25 to 30 still ahead of Matt Slew on the X. 104 beers this summer. That's the number we're trying to get to, and we're wrapping it up on Saturday night over at Garrett's Restaurant and Bar. Matt and I will be there seeing who can hit 104 first, and if I'm at 99 and he's got a down like 30, I think we know who to put your money on. But show up because you're going to have a shot to score some serious tickets. How about three-day VIP passes to Riot Fest? 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

Sublime, the original version, with Bradley Knoll fronting the band. I mean, his kid Jacob doing it now, and I mean, not missing a beat. Kid sounds just like his dad. You actually have a chance to find out what that sounds like down at Louder Than Life Fest. Sublime will be at Louder Than Life, and tomorrow morning on The Morning X, Matt has another chance to get you qualified at four-day passes for Louder Than Life, Louisville, Kentucky, September 17th, 18th, 19th, 20th. Almost 200 bands, 4 days. Megadeth will be there, Limp Bizkit, Tool, My Chem, Pantera, Pierce the Veil, Papa Roach, like I said, Sublime, so many more. Tomorrow morning in the 7 o'clock hour, Matt's going to get you a keyword that can get you qualified for those four-day passes for Louder Than Life Fest in Festmas. Get the info on Festmas. 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

Saliva, way back in the day when Josie was still fronting the band. Now, Bobby in charge of things with Saliva. And actually, he's been in Saliva longer than Josie was. Some new rock from Saliva for you to judge waiting for you at thexrockford.com right now in Hit It or Quit It this week. Edge of a Knife. 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

Blindfold from Wage War on 104.9 The X. It's Lou. We are going to be over at Swanson Stadium at Guilford on September 13th, Sunday afternoon, doing the 5th annual Rockford Hero Climb. We'll honor those that we lost on 9/11, which is 25th anniversary this year. That is crazy. 25 years has gone by since 9/11 changed everything. On top of that, we are also going to be helping out an amazing cause in the Greg Lindmark Foundation, which does so much for our first responders locally. It's such an important resource. Anytime we can help them out, it is a privilege. If you can come out and be a part of it, that would be absolutely amazing. 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Or you could do the track too at Swanson. 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It's all about getting out there and helping out that cause in the Greg Lindmark Foundation for Hero Climb 2026. 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

shortly. To wrap up your workday, what do you got for requests today? 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All those requests, amazing. Let's see what we can get for today. 815-874-2104. 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

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We are ready to go with Walk Fork at 5. And today, Craig jumping out looking for some new Muse. He wants to go with Unraveling from Muse to kick off Walk Fork at 5.

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2: 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Rob Zombie has released another video from his latest album, The Great Satan. Check out Black Rat Coffin on YouTube. And finally, another chance to get qualified for Louder Than Life. 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
1: 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This is Wuck Fork at 5.

Metallica, that was for Sean in Walk Fork at 5. Today, we are wrapping up your workday. Some new rock from Papa Roach. This is a part of Devil May Cry, the soundtrack from season 2 on Netflix. See you in hell. It's your Walk Fork at 5 on the X.

Shine Down and your Walk 4 Cat 5 on the X. It's Lou. So the reason we're not going to see the Pretty Reckless opening for AC/DC in St. Louis and the Foo Fighters are doing it is because Taylor Momsen is going to be fronting Soundgarden that day. They're playing the halftime show of the home opener for the Seattle Seahawks. Soundgarden is with Taylor Momsen fronting the band. It's weird when stuff like that happens. I don't think they're trying to do a whole replacement thing, and this will be the new Soundgarden. It's probably a more of a one-off type thing, but still, it can be hard to swallow. Definitely want to check it out, though. I mean, Taylor Momsen, she's going to crush. You know that. Soundgarden and your Walk 4 Cat 5. It's the X.

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0: Scream from Skillet, who will be in Dyersville, Iowa for Velocity Fest, Labor Day weekend, where they shot Field of Dreams. 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
0: 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She says it's the best decision she has ever made. 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

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I think I've got 104 beers of summer in the bag, but we'll find out on Saturday night. That's when it all wraps up. 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

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Matt will have your chance to qualify for 4-day passes to Louder Than Life Fest, Louisville, Kentucky. 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
1: 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They are all about fuel economy. Ricky Stout, General Manager, Anderson Toyota, you can back that up.
2: That is something we're very, very proud of around here. They started the technology in 1997 in Japan, brought it to the States in 99. They have got it dialed in. More horsepower, quieter, definitely more fuel efficient. Listen to some of these numbers, Lou. Camry, number one selling car, 18 years running, 51 miles to the gallon.
1: Wow.
2: RAV4, number one selling vehicle in 2025, only comes in a hybrid, 41 miles to the gallon. 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It's soccer mom, it's football coach, it's construction worker, it's got it, everything.
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2: 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And let's not forget about the Corolla Hybrid at 53 miles to the gallon. 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